0: are not dropping out of school. Now, help me keep the dust off this porch.
1: It's all just gonna be here again tomorrow.
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0: You're gonna like West Dallas.
3: It's the Devil's Back Porch.
4: You watch that mouth of yours.
3: I didn't give it that name. It's what they call West Dallas.
4: With your father gone, we couldn't afford to stay in Rowena.
3: But why here?
4: Because Grandma Mary has been nice enough to take us in.
3: God, this place is a shithole.

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1: 1, 2. Good serve, Marvin.
0: 1, 2, 3, 4.
1: 1, 2. Hit my heel.
2: Don't be bitter.
1: No big deal, the game is yours.
2: It's unreal, you're a quitter.
1: I can't

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I am not okay. Only 4 hours left, and the

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1: Mr. Gatsby? It's 7 o'clock in the morning.
0: Today's the day!
2: Have you got everything you need in the shape of tea?
1: I picked up some lemon cakes at Finn's.
2: At what?
1: It's a delicatessen. I hope that's okay.
0: Yes, of course. They're fine.
2: Old sport.
0: Paper says the rain should pass by.
1: A quick summer storm. Maybe there'll be a rainbow.
0: This is an omen. We need to cancel.

0: Of course you're right. 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I'll bring those on by. And some shrubbery.
1: And remember, it's only tea.
0: Put the oysters on ice

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And even as he fell to the pavement, he looked out and never regretted what his life had been about.

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I can see your talent. 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It would be a sin to let that special gift

0: and I'm sure that you'll fly. And that's how Angelique met Monsieur Mercier, who owned the beautiful chocolate shop called Mercier's.
1: I've been on the hunt for something quite unique. A signature new line to redefine my chocolate boutique. No need to be frightened, you will be all right. 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
2: I can't. 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
1: You can. 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
1: 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That's the answer. 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

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murder, assassin, killer, murder, assassin, killer, murder, assassin, killer, murder, assassin, killer, murder, assassin, killer, murder, assassin, killer, murder, assassin, killer, murder, assassin, killer, murder, assassin, killer, murder, assassin, killer, murder, assassin, killer, murder, assassin, killer, murder, assassin, killer, murder, assassin, killer, murder, assassin, killer, murder, assassin, killer, murder, assassin, killer, murder, assassin, killer, murder, assassin, killer, murder, assassin, killer, murder, assassin, killer, murder, assassin, killer, murder, assassin, killer, 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
1: 1968!
2: What have you got?
3: 1968.
4: May I ask?
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3: And gives me such a headache.
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1: 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This is why he can't afford to be a star. And this is why Mom never loaned him a credit card. God forbid I say he's wrong. I'm right. 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
2: I need your help, Davey.
1: I got a horse. If we can get across the river.
2: I've got to write this. I can't hold the pen.
1: Johnny, they found us. We got to get out of here.
2: No, not till I finish it.
1: Johnny!
2: No! Have you seen the papers? Do you know what they're calling me? A common cutthroat, a hired assassin. This one says I'm mad.
1: We must have been mad to think we could kill the president and get away with it.
2: We did get away with it. He was a bloody tyrant and we brought him down. And I will not have history think I did it for a bag of gold or in some kind of rabid fit.
1: Johnny, we have to go.
2: No, I have to make my case. I need you to take it down.
1: We don't have time.
2: Take it down. An indictment of the former president of the United States, Abraham Lincoln, who is here in charge with the following high crimes and misdemeanors.
3: They say your ship was sinking, John.
2: One, that you did ruthlessly provoke a war between the states, which cost some 600,000 of my countrymen their lives. Two,
3: you'd started missing cues.
2: Two, that you did silence your critics in the North by hurling them into prison without benefit of charge or trial. Three,
3: they say it wasn't Lincoln, John.
2: Shut up. Three.
3: You'd merely had a slew of bad reviews.
2: I said, shut up.
1: What are we gonna do?
2: We are gonna finish this now. Three.
4: Booth! We got 50 soldiers out here, Booth! Give yourself up or we'll set fire to the barn!
1: Don't shoot! I'm coming out!
2: No, no! I have given up my life for one act. Do you understand? Do not let history rob me of its meaning. Pass on the truth. You're the only one who can. Please.

country. Now the Southland will mend, now this bloody war can end, because someone slew the tyrant just as brutal.

0: Well.
1: You say that often. Well.
0: It's because I don't know what to say, Baron.
1: I'm not a Baron, of course. I'm a poor immigrant. A Jew who points a camera so that his child can dress as beautifully as a princess. I want to drive from her memory every tenement stench and filthy immigrant street. I will buy her light and sun and clean wind of the ocean for the rest of her life. Now you know me. Now you understand. I am no Baron. I am Tate.
0: Now I know even less what to say.
1: Now it is my turn. Well.
0: Thank you for your confidence. I shall keep it here.

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It was several days before Christmas. The sisters sat about the parlor and grumbled about their fate. Meg, the oldest and most romantic, said, "It's not fair. Some girls have pretty things while we have nothing." "And it won't be Christmas without presents," said Amy, with her usual pout. "And we haven't got Father to read to us," said Joe, who yearned to travel and write great books. Only Beth, sitting contented, said, in a tone so sweet, even angels would have listened, "But we've got each other." "Everything I promised them is here,"

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0: If I'm reading this right, these numbers are a fright. The gallery's in the red, need that hit show or I'm dead. This might be a mistake, but I think I'll call Blake.
1: Hello?
0: Hi, it's Angie Mastrantoni.
1: Ha, the one and only.
0: I was wondering if you wanted to talk more.

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1: About your work and the show.
0: And anything else, you know.
1: There's a bar called Oblivion.
0: Right next to the Meridian.
1: That's the one, by the gallery. How about next Friday? Oh, wait. We can totally keep talking, but I think there's someone knocking.
2: Hi, Angie. I'm so sorry.
1: Hi, Seth. I'm just on the phone.
2: I don't want to bug you. Now, please don't get mad.
0: Who's Seth?
1: Sorry, one second. So you need help with something?
2: Oh, you guessed it. It's Shabbos and this light bulb just decided to burn out.
1: Light bulb?
0: Did you say light bulb?
2: Now I can't read my book.
1: Oh, that's a real bummer.
0: What?
1: Hold on, Blake.

0: really hope that she doesn't mind. Can she understand? I need a hand to get me out of this bind. Well, even though I'm a schmo, she seems kind.
1: You still there, Angie?
2: One more sec.
0: My place is so dark, I'll break my neck. So you'll change my light bulb?
2: Yes, I'll change your
1: please
2: light bulb.
1: Stop saying
0: my light bulb.
2: Light bulb.
1: What the hell is going on?
0: Light bulb, light bulb.
1: Is this some kind of con?
0: Light bulb, light bulb.
2: It's okay, Seth. Don't have an attack. Sorry, Blake. I'll have to call you back.

0: High King of Britain!
1: Welcome, Sir Caradoc.
0: I've come from the eastern borders. The Saxon is massing his forces.
1: We have dealt with him before.
2: Gilmarius has sailed from Ireland.
1: Where will he land?
2: In Cornwall.
3: We can't expect the men of Cornwall to offer the Irish much resistance.
1: Are they still smarting after 15 years?
3: It was the loss of their duchess.
4: Not so much the loss of their duchess, but the death of their duke. They never took me to their hearts.
1: The Cornish have no hearts. Your former husband brutalized them into battle warriors. Without him, they're like the waves of an ebbing tide.
5: King Lot of Orkney has sniffed our weakness. There are stirrings in the north.
1: So, your sister's man is daring to put his head above the battlements. No doubt he is perched on the point of her spear.
3: He'll bide his time. If he can win, he'll strike.
1: What of King Leodegrance?
6: Oh, he's solid for us.
3: And he still hopes to marry his daughter Guinevere off to one of your royal cousins.
4: Word has it that she's growing into quite a catch.
6: It was once said that ill from beauty springs.
1: Lord Merlin, it is many years since you came to court. Are you here to bring us comfort, or are you hovering, an omen of doom?
6: Beat your drums, High King of Britain. You have no choice. You may protect your power.
1: But not my person.
6: Under the banner of Pendragon, you began to unite the land. You always knew it would not be your destiny to complete it.
1: I have missed your counsel.
6: Your actions determined that.
1: How is the boy, Arthur?
6: As you would expect, I have prepared him.
1: He will never be accepted in this country!
4: Why don't you just say it? Because he is my son. The son of the Cornish whore.
7: Cornish! They've joined the Irish. The West has fallen.
5: The Saxon is marching through Essex.
8: King Lot has crossed the border.
9: The Orkney has captured Carlisle.
0: If we don't move now, we'll be surrounded.
3: Mobilize or we'll be driven into the sea.
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0: My name is Vladislav Spielmann. 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
1: And a brother.
2: A son.
3: A dear friend.
1: An artist.
0: I'm not a writer.
3: But a person in whom music lives.

0: 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My memory plays tricks on me. So I will write for myself. I must make sense of it all. There are so many things I can't remember. But there are so many I wish I could forget. It seems an eternity, yet it is just a few years. Some things I remember in great detail. Some I don't. Some voices are as clear.
1: Vladek, you must.

0: Give me your oars. 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And show him my arm, which is blacked at shoulder.
1: Get off, you dog!
0: And I'll tell her you boasted you'd turn me out of doors as soon as he dies.
1: Take my colt, gypsy then. Take him and be damned. Imp of Satan, may he break your neck. Would you take my house? Would you take my land? We'll take that.
2: Take my colt, gypsy. 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On your knees, dog.
3: You're worse than your brother.
2: It's only a game, father.
3: Why can't you always be a good lass, Cathy?
2: And why can't you always be a good man, father?
3: Damn you!

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1: Hey, lovey doveys, Wuthering Heights is mine now. 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
2: Am I to be your servant too?
1: You, you'll have your share of my hand, Kathy. 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
1: Can't sell the chocolate? There must be a mistake. 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
0: Oh, there's Lulu. 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
1: Last I heard, you were still pretty tight. 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
0: Lucy! 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
1: Yeah, smaller nose, bigger boobs. 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
1: With the wife of the British ambassador, try a crack out at Troilus and Cressida.
0: If she says she won't buy it or take it, make her take it, what's more as you like it.
1: If she

0: 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There goes the theater program. There goes our next Viola Davis lost, gone already as she lives today in the unknowing of who she could have really been.
1: The arts are not like the ice cream that you only get to enjoy after you finish the vegetables of your more important subjects. It just doesn't work like that.

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1: But here at Gretchen Wagner's, your sanctuary calls.
2: Good evening, my friends. My curious croissants, welcome. Together we've kept our little city of Hertz safe from the Inquisition. Outside, the world is raging and burning. But here in my home, you can

In Mainz, the Prince Archbishop Peter wages his bloody inquisition. Men and women are burned every day. And right here in Hertz, the Bishop Francis is preaching that our salon is really a coven of witches.

0: Bishop Francis goes on and on about the evil that has penetrated our city. He says there's dangers around every crumbling curve and corner. His sermons about the depth of Our Lady's necklines and the size of our gentlemen's cod pieces have one goal. He wants to bring the Inquisition to Hertz.
1: Coming and it's picking up its pace.
2: But the new Baron says he won't allow the Inquisition into Hertz.
1: But in his new position, will he hold on to his place?
3: Carl, does this codpiece showcase things well?

0: sticky strudels. 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
1: Gretchen, cut the bullshit. 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
0: Ah, yes, thinking. 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
2: Aristotle.
0: Wonderful. Who would like to start?

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1: What?
0: We have a prepared

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Don't be shy, please come inside. I've plates of petit four and cheese fondue. The reason that you've gathered is to meet my little boy, the hero.

And though I break out in the sweats when we hide his cigarettes, we've got him down to just 2 packs a day. And now we'll go to Wonka's where he'll make some brand new

Ladies and gentlemen, with great pride, misty-eyed, I now present the stars of our show. No duo is more simpatico. Though their condition is called abnormality, they've developed charm and gifts of musicality. Their bond

twins come from the same life germ and that their complete separation was retarded in some way. Perhaps while pregnant, their mother witnessed dogs stuck together copulating. They are called Siamese after Chang and Eng, the first widely known specimens. Siamese twins share everything and yet remain completely separate in their minds, bodily

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I write my last confession. 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

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Right there in the car. You tell us his name was Benny, Benjamin Tate, though we'd known that part. You tell us how he was born in 1926 and that he was the sweetest, kindest Negro you ever knew. The most devoted father. You tell us how he worked for you at the Broadbend Nursing Home, the same place you spent your last days, Miss Julin. You tell us he was beloved. And then you tell us how, seemingly out of the blue, that in May of 1961, he drove to Mississippi to see the Freedom Riders. You said he called from the road, a payphone, said it was something he needed to do. You'd never known him to be political, to be politically minded, but he went, left here on May the 6th. And then you tell us that from what you could tell, from what you heard, he got caught up. Our father got swept up in the excitement of it all, in the significance of it all. And at their final stop in Jackson, Mississippi, he declared himself a freedom rider, even though he hadn't stepped foot on an actual bus. And he was arrested and assigned to Parchment Prison, where he served 30 days before he was released to return to Broadbend.

0: You look a tad familiar. 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
1: Different types you wear, a day called pants with stripes and cutaway coats, a perfect fit.
0: Cha-cha-cha-cha-cha!

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0: Susan. 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
1: Shoot me, fire me, put me out of my misery.
2: Here I am.
1: You're late.
3: Stage fright. It was brutal.
1: There's no such thing as stage fright in rehearsal. You see a stage? No stage! 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You got that?

0: Nemoscope. Ow! You're hurting me!
1: I'm sorry, you were facing the wrong way.
0: I was turning!
2: If you paid half as much attention to me as you do the director, maybe you would have noticed. I'm done for today.
3: Where's Karen?
4: I'm here.

0: answer is no.
1: A 5, 6, 7, 8 action.
2: And what was the question?
1: A 5, 6, 7, 8 action.
0: Do I like the new pages?
3: We think Marilyn's coming across as difficult.
4: But she was famously difficult. I'm sure you're aware of that.
0: I am strong. That's often interpreted as difficult. I'm sure you're aware of that.
1: A 5, 6, 7, 8 action.
4: The thing is, we've spent 2 weeks rewriting the show. Marilyn, warts and all. And now you're trying to tie a cape around those warts and call them superpowers.
0: Thank you, Nigel. I appreciate you explaining it to me like I'm a child. I really do.
1: A 5, 6, 7, 8 action.
5: Can I just say one little thing?
0: Apparently not. You've taken 6 pages to say what could be said in 3 lines.
3: Less is more.
1: A 5, 6, 7, 8 action.
5: Wow. Wow.
4: Let's at least read it through.
0: I'm done for today.
6: I'm confused. Is that Ivy being a monster, or is that Ivy playing Marilyn being a monster?
4: There are many layers to this particular...

0: have a life of discipline. One day ends, the next begins.
1: My head is spinning.
0: Hating kids is my trade. It's my talent, I'm afraid.
1: Never had an inkling.
0: So what work I have to hide? How I'm sensitive inside.
1: And it's also singing.
0: But there's so much more to me than

0: so I put on a dress.
1: I think it's really cool that our headmaster wears a dress.
2: Sir, if any time you want to come to school as Doris Hawtrey.
0: But what would I wear?

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Trousers for girls who want to wear them. A girls' football team. And Dennis Sims, you are reinstated in the school.

0: on dancing. I love to see good dancing everywhere, like in the movies.
1: We are not exactly Rogers and the Stare.
0: You are Pablo Neruda.
1: Yes. May I ask you who you are and what you're doing?
2: Though I'm sure you haven't come to interfere.
0: Please go on dancing.
1: I'll do nothing till I know why you are here.
0: I am Mario Jimenez, your postman. I've come from the village.
2: Our postman?
1: Oh, letters first, please.

0: rise. The Nobel Prize Committee sends its greetings.
1: The Nobel Prize? It is famous. We must celebrate.
0: Thank you. But your celebrations are premature. I have merely been nominated for the prize. The one for literature.
1: Would you like to win?
0: It's a lot of money.
1: How much?
0: $175,000.

0: which would be quite rare.
1: Aren't you going to read the other letters?
0: In good time. In good time. Now, here's something for your trouble. And a book of my...

0: I think it will rain soon.
1: No doubt. And the sky will weep bitter tears for you.
0: Eh?
1: Read the book I gave you.
2: Ah,

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Gone was Ariel the loner of AAA fame. Suddenly, I was the cool new girl from California who everyone thought could surf. Everybody here was different. A lot of the students were children of Princeton University's foreign faculty, so the halls rang out not with taunts, but with French and Russian and German. And my high school was literally in a castle.

0: What did I tell you, man? Problem solved.
1: Are you nuts? I can't be like this for 3 to 4 weeks.
0: Well, sure you can. Josh, what's so bad? For 3 or 4 weeks, you're gonna get to be a grown-up. It could be the best time you ever had.

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1: You'll get a job.
0: I don't know how to get a job.
1: Would you relax? Look, I'll come back tomorrow right after school and we'll figure it out.
0: Wait a minute. You mean you're gonna leave?
1: I'm supposed to be in bed by 10.
0: I'm supposed to be in bed by 9. Where am I gonna sleep? 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

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Now give me that address. 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
2: He is coming.
1: Don't you see? You mustn't go. 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
1: Just like your father, they'll leave when they're through.
0: They might like me. They'll like
1: You're such a fool!

0: 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I'll say you changed your mind.
1: You'll say nothing, Mama. 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
1: And who does Uncle Jocko have here? Baby June and Company.

0: please, hold it, hold it.
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0: But do you know of a really good agent who could book a professional act like ours?
1: A professional act? 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
0: this. 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Sing out, girls.

Okay, this is a rough demo of Feeling Kinda Naughty. Again, melody and chords, very temp. Hey cutie, don't know if you knew, but I've got a little girl crush on you. So do you wanna get a little crazy tonight, tonight, tonight, tonight? You're everything that I wish I could be. Gonna tell you all the naughty things I wanna do to you. Tee-hee-hee. I wanna lock you in a basement with soundproof walls and take over your identity. I wanna cut the silky hair right off your head and slurp it up like spaghetti. Wanna clone you and consume you, wanna own you and cartoon you, fly your dirty panties like a kite. 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Okay, second verse. Sorry I said that creepy stuff out loud. That was super rando. I meant to say I wanna do cutesy like pillow fighter, go swimming commando. I wanna kill you and wear your skin like a dress, but then also have you see me in the dress and be like, OMG, you look so cute in my skin. I wanna lock you in a basement, but in that basement you would also be my personal trainer. Break into your mom's house, collect your baby teeth, and turn them into my new retainer. Cook your pee into a chowder, grind your poop into a powder, and shoot you up in the night. Cause I'm feeling kinda naughty, take measurements of your body, then go up to a surgeon, make my body like her body, like the film with Liberace, cause I'm feeling kinda naughty tonight.

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0: I do.
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For years and years, I chased the

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I have to get famous. 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But I won't let my assistants do all the work. They'll just do the hands. I'll draw everything else.

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That's their job. But they can't tell on me. What if they tell? They'll tell. I'll be so ashamed. My father will be so ashamed. I know. I'll fire them. You're fired!

0: 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Blood! 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I'll draw so much blood, Charlie Beamer will be so proud of me. And you can't see the hands.
1: I'd have to say a little better. Jimmy, you're almost close. Don't get discouraged.
0: I'm not discouraged, Charlie!

0: But Peter, how do we get to Neverland?
1: Fly, of course.
0: Fly?
1: It's easy. All you have to do is to... Huh, that's funny.
0: What's the matter? Don't you know?
1: Oh, sure. It's just that I never thought about it before. Say, that's it. You think of a wonderful thought.
2: Any happy little thoughts?
1: Uh-huh.
2: Like toys at Christmas, sleigh bells, snow?
1: Yep. Watch me now. Here I go. It's easier than pie.
3: He can fly.
2: He can fly.
4: He flew.
1: Now you try.
0: I'll think of a mermaid lagoon. Oh, underneath a magic room.
2: I'll think I'm in a pirate's cave.
4: I think I'll be an engine brain.
1: Now everybody try.
5: One, two, three.
3: We can fly, we can fly, we can fly.
1: This won't do. What's the matter with you? All it takes is faith and trust. Oh, and something I forgot. Dust.
2: Dust?
4: Dust.
1: Yup. Just a little bit of pixie dust. Now, think of the happiest things. It's the same as having wings.
0: Let's all try it just once more.
2: Look, we're rising off the floor.
4: Jiminy.
2: Oh, my. We can fly.
1: You can fly.
2: We can fly.
1: Come on, everybody. Here we go.

0: know that on a Friday he'd prefer we don't eat meat.
1: And there are one or two prayers he enjoys that we repeat them.
2: And we know that there are urges he would like us to repress.
3: And if we can't resist them, he would like us to confess.
0: He doesn't like us sweating.
4: He doesn't like us sinning.
2: He doesn't like me winning at cards.
5: I'm not so sure about the guy upstairs anymore. First he takes my daughter 7 years after her birth. Now he's threatening to take my Rosanna from this earth.
0: It could be tetanus, diphtheria, flesh-eating bacteria, cholera, malaria, that sad case of progeria, measles, meningitis, complications from cystitis, could be syphilis, amelia, or chronic hemophilia, warping cough, pneumonia, lethal catatonia, anemia, bulimia, leukemia, could be a late environment, a self-inflicted accidental, prevent

0: course. 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I'm not giving up control this time. Spread the word!
1: His Royal Highness Christopher Rupert James is giving a banquet tonight! Invitation only!

0: rockin' horse.
1: Why don't you climb on me, a mamba, and rock it, rock it all night long. 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
0: long. Okay, stop. 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
2: Yes, yeah, so totally gonna work. It's double.
1: Edge smooth.
0: Guys, Kendra's a good girl. I do that, I will never get the tongue.
2: Incoming, Kendra, 3 o'clock. 1, 2, 3, get shizzed.
0: Kendra, there's something I want to ask you.

station licked. I'll get right back to you. 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Thanks a lot. 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

You may have won a prize, but wrinkle, shrink, or peel. 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

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He's in a meeting now. 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It's strictly fresh today. Service with a smile. 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
1: You lied to me!
0: No, no, not lied at all. 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
1: I know. 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
0: And in the meantime?
1: Why not?

0: On my way here this afternoon, I thought perhaps we'd only talk.
1: So are you sorry we...
0: No, I love you, Hanshin, as I have never loved anyone.

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Oh well, too late.

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0: 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We have this day. We have our charmful circle.
1: You mean charmed.
0: It's my English. But why not? Call us charmful. And rejoice, free.

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